0: With a Roqel Copper Card, you can withdraw and transfer funds locally, request statements, and change of PIN and password facility is available. If you left your Visa or prepaid card behind, you can access funds through any of our bank branches, outlets or agents by using SimCopper or issue of an e-copper check through the SimCopper app. You can also access funds through cardless transaction on our ATMs through the SimCopper platform. Responding to environmental concerns and climate change, Roqel has maintained its tree planting site since 2019 to date. That is why the bank's MD and management has been recognized locally and internationally, including the members of the House of Representatives of South Carolina, for their contribution to economic development in the banking industry. And remember, if you don't have a bank account, it's never too late. Roqel Commercial Bank, the bank of choice.
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0: Worldwide Hits here on the Hot FM Capital Radio. And that is a song by English synth pop duo Pet Shop Boys titled Domino Dancing. Domino Dancing was released in 1988 and was from the album titled Introspective. The song reached number 7 on the UK singles chart and topped the charts in Finland and Spain. And the song that was played before that was by Doja Cat, titled Jealous Type. And the time now from a studio clock is 25 minutes past 10 a.m. If you are just tuning in, you're welcome to the Midday Show, the Wednesday's edition with me, Aishata by Kamara. And now for the weather across the country. Starting in Bo this morning, it is partly cloudy with mild to hot temperature and medium chance of rain. Over in Kenema, it is partly cloudy as well, with cool to hot temperature and low chance of rain. In Makeni City, it is partly cloudy with mild to hot temperature and low chance of rain as well. And over in Freetown, our nation's capital this morning, it is partly cloudy with mild to hot temperature and high chance of rain. That was the weather update brought to you by the Sierra Leone Meteorological Agency. It is, of course, the Midday Show, the Wednesday's edition. A pleasant good morning to all the beautiful capital listeners currently locked in. And here's a very special birthday shout out to our very own Eric Kawa. He is celebrating his birthday today. A happy birthday to you. You are wished all of life's greatest blessings, all of life's greatest achievements, and of course, good health and long life. Up next, we're going to take a short commercial break. And after that, I will play you a song by Teo Cruz titled She's Like a Star.
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0: BBC News with Ron Brown. Ukraine's anti-corruption agencies say they've carried out raids on lawmakers and senior officials from the presidential office. The development comes as Ukraine's former defence minister, Mykhailo Fedorov, has called for elections, which are barred in wartime under Ukrainian martial law. More than 100 people have been killed in a landslide at a gold mine on the border between the Central African Republic and Cameroon. Videos circulating on social media of the incident on Tuesday appear to show a slope collapsing as miners ran for safety. The Australian tennis star Nick Kyrgios has been provisionally suspended after testing positive for cocaine. The former Wimbledon finalist provided a sample in June which contained traces of the drug. Kyrgios said he made a huge mistake. Israel has opened up bids for the construction of more than 1,000 homes in a strategically important area of the occupied West Bank. The deadline for bids is days before October's election. The United Arab Emirates says it's imposing an indefinite trade embargo on Iran after accusing Tehran of firing two ballistic missiles towards the country. The UAE's defence ministry said the missiles targeted maritime traffic. A Ukrainian man has been arrested in Croatia over the 2022 explosions which damaged the Nord Stream gas pipelines between Russia and Germany. Chinese state media says a space startup has successfully recovered the first stage of a rocket on land. It's been described as a major breakthrough in China's reusable rocket technology. The Beninese singer Angelique Kidjo has become the first black African to receive a star on the Hollywood Walk of Fame. The five-time Grammy winner sang at the ceremony in Los Angeles, celebrating a career spanning more than four decades. Kidjo said that without Africans, no music would be possible on this planet, but she said Africans themselves didn't know this. BBC News.
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0: Indeed, let the music play, he won't get away. And that was song done first by American singer Shannon, titled Let the Music Play. And of course, Shannon released the song in 1983 from her album of the same title, Let the Music Play. And the song that was played before that was by Yvonne Elliman, titled If I Can't Have You. The song was released in 1978 from her album Saturday Night Fever and Night Fight. And right after the BBC News for World News Summary at 1:30, I played you Satisfied by Calvin Harris and Jazzy, released as a single this year, 2026. It is now 10:43 from Ostrich O'Clock. Good morning, Freetown. Good morning, Sierra Leone. And here is your airport and travel update. At 11:35, Air Peace will be arriving from Lagos and departing back to Lagos via Accra at 12:15. And at 16:25, Sky Airlines will be arriving from Accra via Lome and departing to Banjul at 17:05. And the final flight for today would be Ethiopian Airlines, arriving from Ouagadougou via Addis Ababa at 17:20. Here's a gentle reminder to please contact your airline or travel agents, as flight time is subject to change. And please note that water taxis and water ferries are at your disposal from Aberdeen, Moree Town and Ferry Junction. It is advised that passengers arrive at their various departure bays at least 30 minutes before departure time. And from us here on the Hot FM, we wish you a safe and a pleasant flight on all your future flights.
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0: worldwide hits here on Capital Radio. And that is a song by ex-ambassadors titled Renegades. And right before that was a song done for us by Mika titled Love Today. And then I played your song by Jay Hurst and Drake titled Who Told You. It is now 10:55 from Australia Clock, back-to-back hits here on the Hot FM. And of course, let's go for a commercial break. After that, I'll play you a song by Tate McRae titled She's All I Wanna Be. Don't go changing, stay Capital.
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